0: You one of my kind.
1: Neueinsteiger. 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I think your voice gets louder. Break me down, but I still won't shatter.
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You know the truth, so let's talk about it. I'm so confused, so let's talk about it. So what you wanna? 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
1: 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Nickelback, Rattle the Cage.